0: If it sounds crazy, you know. But here in our little village of Anatevka, you might say that every one of us is a fiddler on the roof, trying to scratch out a pleasant, simple tune without breaking his neck. It isn't easy. Now, you may ask, if it is so dangerous, why do we stay up there? We stay because Anatevka is our home. And how do we keep our balance?
1: Oh, that I can tell you in one word.

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And here in Anatevka, we have traditions for everything. How to eat, how to sleep, how to wear clothes. For instance, we always keep our heads covered and we always wear a little prayer shawl. And this, this shows our constant devotion to God. You may ask, how did this tradition start? I'll tell you. I don't know. But it's a tradition. And because of our traditions, everyone here knows who he is and what God expects him to do.

0: And here in the circle of our little village, we've always had our special types. For instance, Yenta, the matchmaker.
1: Mordka, I have a perfect match for your son. A wonderful girl.
2: Who is it?
1: Ruchel, the shoemaker's daughter.
2: Ruchel? But she can hardly see. She's almost blind.
1: Tell the truth, Mordka. Is your son so much to look at? The way she sees and the way he looks, it's a perfect match.
0: And Nachum the beggar.
3: Arms for the poor. Arms for the poor.
4: Here, Reb Nachum, is one kopeck.
3: One kopeck? Last week you gave me two kopecks.
4: I had a bad week.
3: So, if you had a bad week, why should I suffer?
0: And most important, our beloved rabbi.
5: Rabbi, may I ask you a question?
6: Certainly, my son.
5: Is there a proper blessing for the Tsar?
6: A blessing for the Tsar?
5: Of course.
6: May God bless and keep the Tsar far away from us.

0: then there are the others in our village, and they make a much bigger circle. His Honor the Constable, and His Honor the Priest, and His Honor the... And there are many, many others, but we don't bother them. And so far, they don't bother us. And amongst ourselves, we get along perfectly well. Oh, of course, there was the time when he sold him a horse, but he delivered a mule.
1: It was not a mule.
2: It's a mule.
1: How many times have I got to tell you?
0: It's all settled now. Now we live together in simple peace and harmony. Of course.
1: It was a horse.
2: It was a mule.

0: when are you interested in a match, Harbour? I thought you just had your eye on your book. And you have your eye on the rabbi's son.
1: Well, why not? We only have one rabbi, and he only has one son. Why shouldn't I want the best?
0: Because you're a girl from a poor family. So whatever Yenta brings, you'll take. Right? Of course,

I realize, of course, it's no shame to be poor, but it's no great honor either. So, what would be so terrible if I had a small fortune? If I were very...

to our agreement, to our prosperity, to our good health and happiness, and most important,

0: Retevye, we gave each other our pledge that we would marry.
1: You gave each other a pledge?
2: Yes, Papa. We gave each other our pledge.
3: They gave each other a pledge.
1: Another. You gave each other a pledge? Unthinkable! Where do you think you are? In Moscow? In Paris? Where do they think they are? America!

0: changed. One little time you pull out the prop, where does it stop? Where does it stop? Where does it stop? Do I have something to say about my daughter, or doesn't anyone have to ask the father anymore?
1: I have wanted to ask you for some time, Reb Devye, but first I wanted to save her for my own sewing machine.
0: Oh, stop talking nonsense. You're nothing but a poor tailor.
1: That's true, Reb Devye. But even a poor tailor is entitled to some happiness. I promise you, Reb Devye, your daughter will not starve.
0: He's beginning to talk like a man. On the other hand, what kind of match would that be? Married to a poor tailor? On the other hand, he is a good, honest, hard worker. On the other hand, he has absolutely nothing. On the other hand, things could never get worse for him. They could only get better.

0: They gave each other a pledge unthinkable.
1: But look at my daughter's face. She loves him. She wants him.

0: Well, children, when shall we make the wedding?
1: Oh, thank you, Papa!
2: Oh, Timmy, you won't be sorry!
0: I won't be sorry, I'm sorry already.
1: Thank you, Papa!
2: Thank you, Papa! What am I going to say? It's colder.

0: This was my dream. In the beginning, I dreamt that we were having a celebration of some kind. And everybody we knew was there. And there was music, too. And in the middle of this dream, in walks your grandmother Zeitel. May she rest in peace.
1: Grandmother Zeitel.
2: How did she look?
0: Yes, she looked very good. So naturally, Golda, I went to greet her. And she said to me,

0: healer? She must have heard wrong. She meant the butcher.
1: You must have heard wrong, Grandma. There's no tailor. You mean a butcher, Grandma, by the name of Laser Wolf.

0: In heaven it was made.
1: Mazel tov.
0: A fine upstanding boy. A comfort and a joy. The tailor bottle comes oil.
2: But we announced it already. We made a bargain with the butcher.
3: But we...

0: Chili's a wolf.
1: No, no, no. So you announced it. Then he got your headache. But that's what lays the wolf, I say to you.

0: to the river. It's sinking to the earth. Such a dark and horrible dream. And to think it was brought on by that butcher. If my grandmother Zeitel, may she rest in peace, took the trouble to come all the way from the other world to tell us about the tailor, then all we can say is that it's all for the best and it couldn't possibly be any better. Amen.
1: Amen.
0: A blessing on my head. Mazel tov, mazel tov. Like Grandma Zeitel said, mazel tov, mazel tov. We'll

0: Reb Tevye, we are not asking for your permission, only for your blessing. We are going to get married.
1: You're not asking my permission.
2: But we would like your blessing, Papa.
3: I can't believe my own ears. My blessing.
1: For what? For going over my head? Impossible! At least with Seidel and Mottl, they asked me, they begged me, but now if I like it or not, you'll marry him?

0: they're not even asking permission from the papa. What's happening to the tradition? One little time I pull out the thread. Where has it led? Where has it led? To this. A man comes to me and tells me he's marrying my daughter. He doesn't ask me, just tells me, but first he abandons her.
1: He is not abandoning me, Papa.
2: As soon as I can, I will send for her and marry her. I love her.
3: He loves her?
0: Love. It's the new style. On the other hand, our old ways were new once. Weren't they? On the other hand, they decided, without parents, without a matchmaker. Like... On the other hand, did Adam and Eve have a matchmaker? No, they... Oh, yes, they did. So, it seems that these two have the same matchmaker.

0: Very well, children, you have my blessing. And my permission.
1: Oh, thank you, Papa. Oh, you don't know how happy this makes me.
0: What else could I do?
1: Thank you, Papa.
0: What am I going to tell your mother? Another dream? He's a good man, Golda, and I like him. He may be a bit crazy, but I like him. And what is more important? Hodl likes him. Hodl loves him. So what can we do, Golda? It's a new world, a new world.

0: trouble in the town. You're upset, you're worn out. Go inside, go lie down. Maybe it's indigestion.
1: Golda, I'm asking you a question. Do you love me?
0: You're a fool.
1: I know, I...

0: Maria? And he asks you to leave your father and mother? To join him in that frozen wasteland? And marry him there?
1: No, Papa, he did not ask me to go. I want to go.
0: Oh.
1: I don't want him to be alone.
0: Oh.
1: I want to join him in his work.
0: No.
1: It is the greatest work a man can do, Papa.
0: No,
1: Papa!

0: And who will there be to perform a marriage out there in that wilderness?
1: Papa, I promise you, we will be married under a canopy.
0: Well, no doubt a couple of rabbis will also arrest. Well, give him my regards, that Moses of yours. I always thought he was a good man. Hodl, you tell him that I rely on his honor to treat my daughter well. Tell him that.
1: Papa, God alone knows when we shall see each other again.
0: Then we leave it in his hands. Take care of her. See that she dresses warm.

0: I want to talk with you. Papa, stop. At least listen to me. Papa, I beg you to accept us.
1: Accept them? How can I accept them? Can I deny everything I believe in? On the other hand, how can I deny my own child? On the other hand, how can I turn my back on my faith, my people? If I try to bend that far, I will break. On the other hand, is no other end. No harbor.
2: No.

0: That's true.
1: After all, what have we got here? A little bit of this, a little bit of that.
2: A pot,
0: a pan, a broom, a hat.
2: Somebody should have set a match to this place long ago.
0: A bench, a tree.
1: So what's a stove?
0: Or a house. People who pass through Anatevka.

0: forefathers have been forced out of many, many places at a moment's notice.
1: Maybe that's why we always wear our hats.
2: You're not in America yet.
1: Let's go.

0: at her, a prisoner of the gutters, condemned by every syllable she utters. By right, she should be taken out and hung for the cold-blooded murder of the English tongue.
1: Well,
0: heavens, what a sound. This is what the British population calls an elementary education.
2: Oh, come, sir, I think you picked a poor example.
0: Did I? Hear them down in Soho Square, dropping H's everywhere, speaking English any way they like. Hey, you, sir, did you go to school?
3: What are you pointing me for, son?
0: Well, no one taught him take instead of tyke. Hear a Yorkshireman, or worse, hear a Cornishman converse. I'd rather hear a choir singing flat. Chickens cackling in a barn, just like this one.
1: Yawn.
0: Yawn. I ask you, sir, what sort of word is that? It's everyone gone that keep her in her place. Not her wretched clothes and dirty face. Why can't the English teach their children how to speak?

0: Still,
1: I beg your pardon, sir.
2: An Englishman's way of speaking absolutely classifies him. The moment he talks, he makes some other Englishman despise him. One common language I'm afraid we'll never get. Oh, I can't the English learn to set a good example to people whose English is painful to your ears. The Scotch and the Irish leave you close to tears. There even are places where English completely disappears. Well, in America, they haven't used it for years. Why can't the English teach their children how to speak? Norwegians learn Norwegian, the Greeks are taught their Greek. In France, every Frenchman knows his language from A to Z. The French don't care what they do, actually, as long as they pronounce it properly. Arabians learn Arabian with the speed of summer lightning, and the Hebrews learn it backwards, which is absolutely frightening. But use proper English, you're regarded as a freak. Oh, why can't the English... why can't the English learn to speak?
3: It's rather dull in town, I think I'll take me to Paris.
4: The missus wants to open up.

bit. 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And like you'll never work. The Lord above made liquor for temptation, to see if man could turn away from sin.

The Lord above made man to help his neighbour. No matter where, on land or sea or foam, the Lord above made man to help his neighbour. But with a little

American duck. Oh, it's a crime for man to go philandering and fill his wife's poor heart with grief and doubt. Oh, it's a crime for man to go philandering, but with a little

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A man was made to help support

I find the moment I let a woman make friends with me, she becomes jealous, exacting, suspicious, and a damn nuisance. And I find the moment that I make friends with a woman, I become selfish and tyrannical. So here I am, a confirmed old bachelor, and likely to remain so. Well, after all, Pickering, I'm an ordinary man who desires nothing more than just an ordinary chance to live exactly as he likes and do precisely what he wants. An average man am I, of no eccentric whim, who likes to live his life free of strife, doing whatever he thinks is best for him. Well, just an ordinary man. But let a woman in your life, and your serenity is through. She'll redecorate your home from the cellar to the dome, then go on to the enthralling fun of overhauling you. Let a woman in your life, and you're up against a wall. Make a plan and you will find she has something else in mind, and so rather than do either, you do something else that neither likes at all. You want to talk of Keats or Milton. She only wants to talk of love. You go to see a play or ballet and spend it searching for her glove. Let a woman in your life, and you invite eternal strife. Let them buy their wedding bands for those anxious little hands. I'd be equally as willing for a dentist to be drilling than to ever let a woman in my life. I'm a very gentle man, even-tempered and good-natured, whom you never hear complain, who has the milk of human kindness by the quart in every vein. A patient man am I, down to my fingertips, the sort who never would, ever could, let an insulting remark escape his lips. A very gentle man. But let a woman in your life, and patience hasn't got a chance. She will beg you for advice, your reply will be concise, and she'll listen very nicely, then go out and do precisely what she wants. Grace and polish, who never spoke above a hush. Now all at once you're using language that would make a sailor blush. Let a woman in your life, and you're plunging in a knife. Let the others of my sex tie the knot around their necks. I'd prefer a new edition of the Spanish Inquisition than to ever let a woman in my life. Quiet living man who prefers to spend the evenings in the silence of his room, who likes an atmosphere as restful as an undiscovered tomb. A pensive man am I, of philosophic joys, who likes to meditate, contemplate, free

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In a line that never ends, come an army of her friends, come to jabber and to chatter and to tell her what the matter is with you. She'll have a booming, boisterous family.

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1: The rain in Spain stays mainly in the plain.
0: Again.
1: The rain in Spain stays mainly in the plain.
2: I think she's got it. I think she's got it.
1: The rain in Spain stays mainly in the plain.
3: By George, she's got it! By George, she's got it! Now, once again.

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1: Oh, it was nothing. Really nothing.
0: All alone, you hurdled every obstacle in sight.
1: Now wait, now wait. Give credit where it's due. A lot of the glory goes to you.
0: Oh, but you know what? Who did it? Who did it? Who did it? As sturdy as Gibraltar, not a second did you falter. There's no doubt about it. Aged a year tonight. At times I thought I'd die of fright. Never was there a momentary lull.
1: Shortly after we came in, I saw at once we'd easily win. And after that I found it deadly dull.
0: Aha. You should have heard the oohs and ahs. Everyone wondering who she was.
1: You

0: was ecstatic and so damned aristocratic, and they never knew that you beat.
1: Thank goodness for Zoltan Kapathi. If it hadn't been for him, I'd have died of boredom. He was there, all right, and up to his old tricks.
2: Kapathi, that dreadful Hungarian. Was he there?
1: Yes. That blackguard who uses the science of speech more to blackmail and swindle than teach. He made it the devilish business of his to find out who this Miss Doolittle is. Every time we looked around, there he was, that hairy hound from Budapest. Never leaving us alone, never have I ever known a Rudapest. Finally, I decided it was foolish not to let him have his chance with her. So I stepped aside and let him dance with her. Oozing charm from every pore, he oiled his way around the floor. Every trick that he could play, he used to strip her mask away. And when at last the dance was done, he glowed as if he knew he'd won. And with a voice too eager and a smile too broad, he announced to the hostess that she was a fraud.
2: No.
1: Jawohl. Her English is too good, he said. That clearly indicates that she is foreign. Are instructed in their native language, English people aren't. And although she may have studied with an expert dialectician and

says, oh, wrong number, sorry to waste your time. And I think to myself, why now? Why me? Why?

the bandstand with rehearsal every day. We used to be so busy, but the music went around and all the boys got dizzy. We'll bring out the

the girls I've known, and I've known some. Until I first met you, I was lonesome. And when you came inside, dear, my heart grew light, and this old world seemed new to me. You're really swell, I have to admit you.